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11: 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I can't count the times people came into my store and sing the jingle to me that they've heard it on a Woodward station. 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

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I'm Pete Burns, and tomorrow night, the Unforgiven in Sin City with Kona Big Wave finale event takes place at Game Day Sports Bar in Appleton from 7 until 9. 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

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Right now, it's new rock from Sublime, Until the Sun Explodes, Cutting Edge Nights. 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

0: 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Qualifiers can roll in and wait for their name to be called to win a trip to see Metallica in Vegas at the Sphere for their Life Burns Faster residency with hotel and air. 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

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That is Ice Nine Kills featuring McKenna Grace twisting the knife. 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
1: 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New rock from the Pretty Reckless, When I Wake Up. That's getting you pumped for the pit. The Pretty Reckless, they're going to be in Madison July 19th, Camp Randall Stadium, opening up for AC/DC. 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I'm excited for Metal Fest. It's one of my favorite weekends of the year. I will be down there once again, mixing it up in the pit. And Saturday night, just a killer night, man. You got Killswitch Engage as your headliner, along with Suicidal Tendencies, Machine Head, Power Trip, After the Burial, and so many more. 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

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That's getting you pumped for the pit. Seven Dust coming to Epic Event Center in Green Bay Sunday, August 16th, along with Theory of a Dead Man. 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It's going to be a killer night, the Dead 7 Tour. Theory of a Dead Man and Seven Dust, August 16th, Epic Event Center in Green Bay. 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
6: 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Sorry, Frank. 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Woodward Community Media has been an important partner of Diamonds and Gold and has helped to make us an important part of the Green Bay community as a whole.
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I'm Pete Burns, and tomorrow night at this time, we will know who's going to Vegas to see Metallica at the Sphere. 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And if you aren't qualified yet, you still have a chance. 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So make sure you head out to Game Day Sports Bar in Appleton. It's 441 and KK. Used to be the Checkered Flag a bunch of years back. It's a great place. Great food, great drinks. And like I said, all qualifiers, you must be present to win. 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

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I'm Pete Burns. 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

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I'm the Crusher, Pete Burns. 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It better be damn worth the wait, man. 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

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That is Suicidal Tendencies Institutionalized. That's getting you pumped for the pit. Suicidal, part of Milwaukee Metal Fest, which runs June 4th through the 7th. 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Suicidal, they're playing a set. Frontman Mike Muir is playing a set as his Psycho Michael persona. So if you're a fan of Suicidal, you get a couple doses of ST over Metal Fest weekend. 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

0: 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That's going to be out July 17th on Noble Demons Records. Very excited to hear the brand new Repentance album. That's going to be just a metal affair. And even though Sean Glass and his bandmates from Illinois, we won't hold that against them. No, we're nice people here at the Midnight Mosh Pit. We don't like everyone equally. How about that? I'm the Crusher, Pete Burns. I'll be back in tomorrow night at midnight for the next installment of the Midnight Mosh Pit. This is something we do nightly here in the Razor. 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

0: 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In the end, there will only be one for whom the bell tolls. 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
1: Overestimating the number of times that I have to pump up a basketball.
2: Well, that's true. You have six of them. So
0: yeah.
2: They're always at the ready.
1: They're set at different pressurizations for different weather temperatures. So one's a good cold weather ball because it's overinflated in the summer.
2: Those balls are perfect.
0: Yeah.
1: The ball is perfect depending on I have a 60 degree ball and then an over 80 ball, which is underinflated, but it bounces like crazy when it's hot.
0: Back in a minute. 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
1: Enjoy today's comfortable weather. Tons of sunshine, a high near 70, cooler 60s lakeside with a northeast breeze. Cool and calm tonight, a low of 48, moonlit skies. Tomorrow, Friday, mostly sunny, very warm, a high of 85, but not that humid at all. From the WB

0: 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I'm meteorologist Steve Balon.
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9: Evolution, I just don't understand, and I will never, ever be able to learn how, if we came from apes, then why do we still have apes? What do you mean? Yeah. We evolved, but some of them didn't. But I believe in it.
10: Like, I don't know. They missed the bus.
11: Some humans evolve and others don't.
9: I know.
11: I mean, it makes a lot of sense, actually.
9: It does, but I can't understand it. Like, we came from apes, but there are still apes. And then we don't watch apes evolve into humans in our lifetime. I've never seen an ape slowly evolve.
10: You know, it didn't start like last Thursday.
11: Honestly,
9: right. I don't know. So, evolution, I'm not going to ever learn it.

0: in the province of Alberta.
1: Okay.
0: Pretty big. Pretty cool. Ooh. And he decided to take an old boat. It's a classic boat of some sort.
2: I don't know.
0: It appears to be pretty well built and have a nice engine in it. It has a nice throaty growl to it. And he put it in the water upstream from the falls and then raced it towards the falls and over. And this is the culminating moment.
2: Fuck.
0: Looking up from the base of the falls.
3: He didn't
4: even slow down one bit.
1: I did. Honestly, I didn't expect him to be in it. I thought it would be one of those things where, puts in a cinder block on an accelerator of a car and shoots it off a cliff. I assumed that they started it somewhere or he had a remote control on it. I did not expect to see a human being land in that thing.
3: Canadians don't half-ass this.
1: No, that was a clean jump. I mean, he was a little close to the right side. He got lucky.
3: And it looks like he's standing up the whole time.
1: Yeah.
3: Wow.
1: Well, you'd have to be. It had to be great for his knees.
3: Yeah.
1: I mean, that's a long way to go in a hard smack, as we know. You know, I mean, water's soft until you punch it, and then it's hard.
5: Yep.
1: You know what I'm saying?
0: I do.
1: Mm-hmm.
0: I do. It's like when there was that article that time about how to survive falling out of a plane from 35,000 feet. And they said, now, you may be thinking you'll hit water. But hitting water is the same as hitting a sidewalk when you're going that fast from that distance. They said the only difference between a sidewalk and water is that sidewalks don't try to drown you after you have impact.
1: Right.
0: That was a pretty telling comment.
1: Yeah, they're like, try to find a field and land flat. So you're better off.
0: All right, it's my list. Your top three impressions. Doesn't mean they're good. I mean, none of us are about to go, hey, you know what? I'm done with this radio show. I'm going on the road as an impressionist.
1: Oh, man. Yeah.
0: I don't think. That's on the way next. It is the Free Beer and Hot Wings Show.
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7: Enjoy today's comfortable weather. Tons of sunshine, a high near 70, cooler 60s lakeside with a northeast breeze. Cool and calm tonight, a low of 48, moonlit skies. Tomorrow, Friday, mostly sunny, very warm, a high of 85, but not that humid at all. From the WBY First Alert Weather Center, I'm meteorologist Steve Balon.
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0: I don't know if I can do this one or not, but I think I can do it. Reverend Lovejoy. I think I can do a few Harry Shearer.
1: Like, are you
0: type
1: trying it for the first time right now?
0: Yeah.
2: Bold, wow.
1: Bold strategy, Cotton. Let's see how this works out.
0: Homer. Yeah.
2: Bold, wow.
1: Bold strategy, Cotton. Let's see how this works out.
0: Homer. As Leviticus says.
1: Okay, it's pretty good.
0: This sounds like rock and or roll.
1: The famous Inagata DeVita scene.
2: Man, for the first time doing it, I think that was pretty good.
1: That was pretty good.
0: Yeah. Thanks. Nice I had job. To look up some quotes. I go, wait a minute, what does he say? All I think of is, in Leviticus. And then my last one, I guess, would be, I used to try to do each individual Beatle.
1: Okay.
2: Let's hear it.
0: Like, John is more up here. He talks a little bit higher pitched. And then Paul is more like down here. So, you know, I've got a new record out. You know what I mean? We're old. We were lads when we got together. We just write songs. And George is more like down here. He does. He speaks more like down here. I wrote something. And, you know, the other lads would just kind of leave me out. I'd do my own thing. And Ringo is more like this, peace and love, leave me alone, I'm very happy, but no one talked to me.
2: I thought those were all love. Really, I mean, I don't really know what George sounds like, like.
1: I don't either, but
2: the other three.
0: Yeah, he's a quiet Beatle, that's why.
3: Why wasn't Ray Romano on your list?
4: Yeah,
3: dude, Ray Romano was so good.
2: Come on, give us one.
5: Yeah, I mean, I had to narrow it down. Robert always wanted me to do the Beatles. Also, he's not very far from Barney.
2: What about your wife?
5: Deborah! Ma! I just want to be alone. Robert.
1: All right. Me and Tommy will go next. And then listeners can join in as well. 1-800-947-3979. You can also send requests that you think we should be able to do.
2: But the listeners, they call in. Tommy, don't put who their impression is on the call screener.
1: Yes.
2: And when we go to them, they have to jump right into their impression.
1: Love it.
2: And then we have to, I mean, it's going to be so simple because everyone's so good at impressions.
1: Nailed it. 1-800-947-3979. More on the way. 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

0: 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The report is next. Plus, Maury reading rap lyrics in which he was mentioned. It's on the way, too. 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
2: Enjoy today's comfortable weather. Tons of sunshine, a high near 70, cooler 60s lakeside with a northeast breeze. Cool and calm tonight, a low of 48, moonlit skies. Tomorrow, Friday, mostly sunny, very warm, a high of 85, but not that humid at all. From the WBY First Alert Weather Center, I'm meteorologist Steve Balon.
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17: I Never Liked the Rain by Clint Black.
16: Too many words.
18: Steve. The Rain by Clint Black?
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17: Free beer.
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16: Free beer. 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
17: Clint Black. Never Liked the Rain.
16: Yes.
17: That was a fine round, everyone.
16: Well, his done. Voice does something to the back of my brain that I like.
17: Really?
16: Yeah.
17: Something to the front of my britches.
16: Yeah, I know. That's why I dedicated that clue to you. You little slut.
18: That's the song. That's the title. My Britches by Clint Rain.
16: You go Clint Black, you never go back.

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1: 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She's holding me together.
3: She probably knows you as a regular.
1: 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Yeah.
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3: Later this hour, it's a chance for you to win $1,000 on the $1,000 Minute of Mayhem. We'll get that contestant coming up in about 11 minutes right now. At the end of the hour, one more thing, and what did we learn? Tomorrow, live from the Jersey Shore. People get attached to animals, and sometimes they get really integrated into their lives, and you know, you get times where you think, well, maybe that person's a little too into that. I'm sure that was the reaction for many, or at least some, when this guy was on the news in England in 1981. He's a raiser of ducks, I guess. It seems like this is not the first time he's done something like this. He has a deep duck knowledge.
4: Yeah, he looks a little like Tommy.
3: Or if James Hetfield from Metallica had been a little older and didn't join a band, guy in England.
5: Yeah, who loved ducks.
3: Yeah. But yeah, he does look like... Tommy, this might be you in a past life.
4: Or a future life.
3: Yeah, I don't know. Time is a flat circle, right? Yeah. All right, so this guy loves ducks.
6: The idea was to keep in more heat.
3: Okay, let me just... I don't know if he ever actually repeats it. He is incubating the duck eggs, or duck egg, in his pants.
4: Okay. He's got to keep more heat.
3: Mm-hmm. He does.
4: Yeah, makes sense. Yep.
6: The idea was to keep in more heat. That was the idea. I just be a little bit more careful on what I do. That's okay. That's all I do it for.
7: Well, what happens when you go to bed? Do you remove the egg and place it somewhere warm?
6: No. My egg stays in my underpants.
5: What? in my underpants.
4: That is a risky move. Yeah. I mean, it's weird, but also risky because you could buy heat lamps.
3: Right.
4: Like, I mean, you don't have to do it this
3: for
4: way.
3: For the whole day.
4: Yeah.
3: Not just for sleepy time.
4: Even when this was taken, which could have been yesterday or
3: 1981.
4: 40 years ago. Okay, it was 81, you said. Yeah, they had heat lamps then. Mm-hmm. I'm positive.
3: Yeah.
7: Throughout the night?
6: Throughout the night, 24 hours a day, apart from bathing and visiting the toilet.
5: Yeah, that would just be silly.
3: Yeah, you wouldn't want to keep a duck egg in your pants while you're in the shower.
7: And what does your wife think about it? She has to share the bed with you and the duck egg.
6: Yes.
3: He's married? Isn't that shocking?
1: There is truly someone for everyone.
3: If I were still single, that would break my heart.
4: Yeah.
6: In the first instance, she was a little bit annoyed, but now she's seeing the funny side.
4: Okay, she's quacking up about it.
3: She's given up, is what she's done.
1: She doesn't give a duck anymore.
4: No.
7: How long have you got to go now? About another 2 weeks?
6: About 2 weeks, yeah. Just less than 2 weeks, actually. A couple of days less.
3: It's weird to think that, of course, he has a duck egg in his pants right now talking to this guy on the news. Mm-hmm. Is a duck egg roughly the size of a chicken egg?
4: Yes.
5: I would assume so.
3: A little bigger? Yeah.
4: A little bigger, but about the same.
3: I don't know how you could possibly keep that in there and remain aware of it enough to keep it never from breaking.
4: I don't know. I mean, they're pretty strong, but Jesus, that's weird.
7: What about the actual day of hatching out? Now, you might be in the middle of a very deep sleep in the middle of the night.
6: Exactly, yeah.
4: But if it doesn't come out of the fly, like if all of a sudden just a beak and a little duck head comes out of his fly, that's the only way.
3: There's a pecker sticking out of your pecker zipper, but it's the wrong kind.
4: Yeah.
6: I mean, they do give you quite a bit of a warning. You can hear them knocking. You can see the shell starting to crack. And as soon as I see this, I shall...
7: You reckon that'll wake you up?
6: Well, like I say, it'll be... it could be maybe an hour or two. See, I keep looking at it regular. And as soon as I see signs of something happening, then if I want to go to bed, I'll stay up.
7: So you could have a night vigil waiting for this little duck to be born in the early hours?
6: It could be, yeah. I just have to keep my eye on it.
7: And how did you go on at work? I mean, you're a metal polisher.
3: It's so weird later. Like, oh, God, that's Dad's crotch duck.
4: Right. Yeah.
3: Are we eating Dad's crotch duck tonight?
7: And how did you go on at work? I mean, you're a metal polisher, I know.
6: Yeah, I'm a metal polisher, but he doesn't get in my way at all, in whatsoever.
4: Well, yeah, I mean, he doesn't polish metal with his testicles, as far as I would guess, so I wouldn't think it would be too big of a problem.
6: I just have to tuck it further down when I'm carrying my cylinder heads at the Jag. I just tuck it further down into my underpants, and there's no problem.
7: Well, I think we'd better take a look at the egg, Tom, to see if it's intact.
1: Crotch shot.
4: They're showing his crotch right crotch now. Shot.
3: What if he gets an emotional boner because he loves his duck so much?
4: He might.
6: Fair enough.
7: Still feels quite comfortable down there, doesn't it?
6: Oh, yeah, yeah. No problem at all.
4: Okay, I mean...
7: 3 pairs of underpants, of course, must ensure...
6: Yeah.
3: They're just showing two other ducks walking across his yard because they don't want to show this on the BBC.
1: Did you say he's wearing 3 pairs of underwear?
4: Yeah.
2: Yeah. Keep that thing
4: keep
2: warm.
4: Keep the heat in. Keep the heat
3: oh,
4: in,
3: oh,
4: yeah.
3: What a swampy British ass that is.
6: That it helps to keep a bit of heat in.
3: It's insane.
7: It's a bonny egg, isn't it?
1: Pulled an egg out of his
5: mouth. Well, he just takes a bite out of it.
1: It's hard boiled.
4: Oh, no, it's too warm.
5: No, that's me lunch.
4: Too
5: let me reach down further.
6: Yeah, yeah, it's, well, it's the same as any other egg.
7: Any indication there that it's doing the right thing? That
6: well,
7: it's hatching?
6: I don't know. I don't know. I haven't got a clue. I'm not a Magnus Pike, you know.
5: I'm just a pervert.
4: Yeah.
3: A really weird kind of pervert.
4: Yeah.
6: Or a farmer. I've never done this before, so.
2: Oh, man, he puts it, like, right in the front, too. I just assumed it would be off to the side
3: resting on the twig. You'd think maybe it slides down by the berries, probably.
4: It probably does. It probably, you know, it's heavy, so it probably, you know, slides, up under his clock weights.
5: It's like my third ball.
4: Yeah, probably.
3: That taint no place to be born a duck.
4: Oh.
6: Really know if it's going to hatch at all.
2: Well, that's it.
4: That guy's in prison or dead, right?
3: Well, certainly dead.
2: I mean,
4: yeah.
2: Well, no, because this was 1981, so he's probably 22.
4: He's 23.
3: Yeah, that's true.
2: He's like barely retired.
4: Yeah. Yeah, he's just a kid there.
3: Who are? This is a question that was asked, and they have an answer already. I want to see if your answers match theirs. Okay. Who are the Mount Rushmore of arena rock? Which acts are the Mount Rushmore, the big four of arena rock?
4: Arena rock.
2: Mm-hmm. AC/DC?
4: Maybe.
1: Yeah.
2: Journey?
4: I mean, they seem like they would be a pretty strong contender.
1: Aerosmith? Rolling Stones?
2: Oh, yeah, of course.
3: Like, I don't know Stones. How the Stones.
4: Oh, the Who. The Who. It was, they had legendary. I never saw one of their shows, but they were legendary arena now, rock shows.
3: Do you think arena rock encompasses stadiums, or is do you think it splits hairs between like an arena, like where an NBA team plays, is 18,000 people, but like Luke Combs' stadium tour is at college and pro football stadiums where it's 70, 80, 90,000.
1: I think more like that.
3: You think the bigger one?
1: That's what I when I hear arena rock. Yeah.
3: Okay.
4: Yeah.
2: When I hear arena rock, I immediately think 80s, 90s, like 80s hair bands specifically.
4: Yeah, like shows that I saw at the Pontiac Silverdome.
2: Yeah.
3: Based on the ones I see them putting in their top four and even the ones they say others that we've thought of, it's definitely, that's the same criteria they have,
2: good.
3: Steve.
2: Okay.
3: Like classic rock primarily.
4: Yeah.
3: Yeah.
4: Definitely.
3: Okay. So who do you think? AC/DC, Journey, are those both in? No debate. Rolling Stones, The Who?
1: Foreigner and Styx are always together.
5: They are. They love
1: each other. Always
5: together.
2: Yep.
4: Maybe even Zeppelin. Going back to Zeppelin, I think they played a lot of arenas and stadiums in the 70s, and they would have been legendary.
3: Yes. They chose Queen.
1: Yeah.
3: Journey.
4: Okay.
3: Bon Jovi.
8: Oh, yeah. Bon Jovi, of course.
3: And Van Halen.
4: Okay. I mean, I could buy all of those.
3: And then they also said, but what about Kiss, Def Leppard, Guns N' Roses, Motley Crue?
1: Rush. Is that on there?
3: Nope, but they could be, certainly. What was the one you saw with the guy that used to be in Pink Floyd?
2: Oh, Roger Waters.
3: Roger Waters.
2: Yeah.
3: Yeah. That show's pretty.
2: Yeah.
4: Hell, I'd say Pink Floyd.
3: Pink Floyd, yeah, absolutely.
4: I mean, because they toured as Pink Floyd, still do, I think.
3: I don't know how you pick four.
4: That's really
3: tough.
4: Other
3: than just picking your four.
4: Yeah, I mean, you've got plenty of artists that can sell out arenas and do sell out arenas.
3: Okay, let's do like the A-B thing, like an eye doctor.
4: Okay.
3: Right?
4: Yeah.
3: Queen or Journey?
2: Journey.
4: Okay. I think especially for longevity. I think if it was all equal, like if you stopped this list in like 1983, you go, well, maybe Queen, but Journey.
3: Does anyone beat the Rolling Stones?
4: Probably not.
8: They've been doing it for so long.
3: Yeah. And at such a high level, like their shows, people say, are still great.
4: Yeah, when I saw them, I guess it's been about 4 years or something like that. They were amazing. Mick Jagger is, I don't know how he operates the way he does.
3: He's timeless.
4: He's like a teenager.
3: Yeah.
4: He must cover 11 miles during that show, and I'm not kidding. I mean, they have a section of the stage that comes out like way far out into the crowd, and he goes up and down that thing 1,000 times. It's remarkable.
3: Bon Jovi or Kiss?
8: Yes.
4: Probably Kiss.
3: I think so too.
4: I mean, I haven't seen Bon Jovi live before, but again, for longevity, I saw Kiss and Aerosmith together. Yeah, that was fun. And I'm not the hugest Kiss fan, but it's a show.
3: Yeah.
4: I mean, it's definitely a show.
3: All right, Guns N' Roses or Van Halen?
4: Van Halen.
1: Ooh. Van Halen.
4: I say Van Halen.
2: Man, that's tough.
3: I think I say Guns N' Roses.
4: Van Halen, I think, especially with David Lee Roth, he's a dope, but he was an amazing front man.
3: Yeah. Mm-hmm. Yeah.
4: Like just
3: prime Van Halen.
4: Oh, my gosh, yes. And even with Sammy. But and they were more consistent. They showed up for their shows.
3: Yeah.
4: They performed the shows. I think Guns N' Roses does a good job now. But for a long time, Axl was a real problem.
1: Yeah, I don't know if it's just time or my age and because I didn't really grow up with Guns N' Roses, but they've just crossed over into corny for me. I can't listen to their stuff anymore and take it seriously.
3: Even the classic stuff?
1: Yeah.
3: Really?
1: I think they're kind of corny.
3: God, they were so... They like came out of nowhere.
4: They really did.
3: So giant. Like it feels like they went from playing the Whiskey Go-Go in L.A., to playing stadiums in about 5 minutes.
4: Yeah, I still when they came out, I was in ninth grade. And I remember, like, one girl in one of my classes had, like, a Guns N' Roses shirt. And I'm like, what's that? And the next thing you knew, they were everywhere.
3: Everybody had one.
4: Everywhere.
3: Yeah.
4: Yeah, everyone had that album.
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6: Enjoy today's comfortable weather. Tons of sunshine, a high near 70, cooler 60s lakeside with a northeast breeze. Cool and calm tonight, a low of 48, moonlit skies. Tomorrow, Friday, mostly sunny, very warm, a high of 85, but not that humid at all. From the WBAY First Alert Weather Center, I'm meteorologist Steve Balon.
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0: Nothing more, nothing less. 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Good morning. It's Reed, and I've got another set of non-point tickets coming up when we kick off the old school lunch. In August, they're going to swing through the rave, and you can go. Just be here at noon when we kick off the old school lunch. In the meantime, we got Papa Roach to get to and a little five-finger death punch on Razor.
1: Oh,

Do they still do wake-up calls at hotels? 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Everyone's got a phone, and that phone has an alarm. 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I don't know. Now I want to know. Like, it's such a dumb thing to want to know the answer to. But Razor 94.7, 104.7. 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
3: Enjoy today's comfortable weather. Tons of sunshine, a high near 70, cooler 60s lakeside with a northeast breeze. Cool and calm tonight, a low of 48, moonlit skies. Tomorrow, Friday, mostly sunny, very warm, a high of 85, but not that humid at all. From the WBAY First Alert Weather Center, I'm meteorologist Steve Balon.
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Has anyone seen that Grogu and Mandalorian movie, or the Mandalorian and Grogu movie? Because I was a fan of the Mandalorian series, but the movie did not do so hot at the box office this past weekend. 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In fact, it did relatively bad. And people are worried that this might be the end of Grogu and the Mandalorian, because I guess the Mandalorian came in $30 million under what that Solo movie did about the Han Solo story, which canceled an entire spinoff series because it did so bad. So I think it still pulled in close to $100 million internationally, which is a lot of money, but not for a movie like that. So who knows what's going to happen. For what it's worth, I heard the movie was decent, but this could be the end of Mandalorian.

So tonight, we're giving away that trip to Vegas, Unforgiven in Sin City, Metallica at the Sphere. Anyone can win it. A little bit easier for those who got qualified, but if you didn't get qualified, you can still get in on that action by joining us at Game Day Sports Bar in Appleton from 7 to 9 tonight. All right, we do have last chance qualifiers available, so that could be you. And at the end of the night, you could be the one winning the whole thing. So come see us tonight, the finale party for Unforgiven in Sin City at Game Day.

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Ice Nine Kills, McKenna Grace. It's Twisting the Knife on Razor 94.7, 104.7. And we got the old school lunch in a couple minutes with 9-point tickets up for grabs. So two things. Let me know what you want to hear. Be thinking about that. And then be caller 9 when you hear me ask for it in just a couple minutes. It's easy to know because it'll be noon and we'll kick off the old school lunch. So grab those 9-point tickets coming up.

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1: Hey, motherfuckers. Why the hell are you here?
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2: And we got 9-point tickets again today up for grabs. And if you want to go, you just got to be calling 9 right now. August, the rave with Head PE. You can see 9-point by being caller 9. Good luck. 920-281-0947. It's Foo Fighters kicking off the old school lunch.

0: Razor, who's this?
1: Matt.
0: Hey, Matt. What are you doing, man?
1: Driving right now.
0: All right. Where are you headed to?
1: Appleton.
0: All right. What's in Appleton today?
1: Work.
0: What do you do for work?
1: Maintenance.
0: Yeah. All right. Cool. Yeah, man. I don't mean to pry, but you're caller 9.
1: Cool.
0: So you're going to go see Nonpoint when they come to town this August in a couple months with Spine Shank and Head PE. They're playing the rave. You're going to be there.
1: Cool.
0: All right, man.
1: Awesome.
0: Yeah, dude. So enjoy doing whatever it is you're doing. You sound like a private investigator or something. Maybe a spy. I don't know. But you do you, man.
1: Cool.
0: All right. Don't hang up. And we got another pair of tickets we'll give away for Nonpoint tomorrow. Same time, same place right here on Razor.

0: couple of band tees that are older than your little brother, we feel ya.
1: What am I smelling here?
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9: 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I can't count the times people came into my store and sing the jingle to me that they've heard it on a Woodward station. 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

0: ownership of it. They even let me know that when I tried to change our jingle just slightly. Sorry, Frank. My sales rep Dan and I always try to tap into that idea as well and come up with so many creative ways to stay a part of that community and to even give back when the opportunity arises. Woodward Community Media has been an important partner of Diamonds and Gold and has helped to make us an important part of the Green Bay community as a whole.
1: Diamonds and Gold, we put a little sparkle in your life.
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5: Enjoy today's comfortable weather. Tons of sunshine, a high near 70, cooler 60s lakeside with a northeast breeze. Cool and calm tonight, a low of 48, moonlit skies. Tomorrow, Friday, mostly sunny, very warm, a high of 85, but not that humid at all. From the WBY First Alert Weather Center, I'm meteorologist Steve Balon.
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The kids do not play in Southtown. It's POD on the old school lunch. Love that song. Razor 947-1047. Let me know what you want to hear. The lines are open. 920-281-0947. Rob Zombie, I got you after 3 days grace. This world

Rob Zombie seems like a dude I would like to have my neighbor as. I would like to barbecue with Rob Zombie and have beers and play pool and talk about whatever with. I feel like Rob Zombie would be a really cool dude. Anyways, Zombie, Super Beast, Old School Lunch with one more. And that, my friends, goes to Pantera, Cemetery Gates on Razor. Never.

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It's the only stop. This is the only time this is happening. Breaking Benjamin, Daughtry, Dorothy, Drowning Pool, Atreyu, Saliva, and more. There'll be three stages, and we want you to get in for free. We got tickets for Crossroads 41 for you, and you got to listen Monday for your chance to score the tickets, and not only that, but qualify for that weekly VIP ticket upgrade. You get that info at RazorWisconsin.com. What the stage will look like, where the seating charts will be and everything, so you get a good idea. But the winning will start Monday, June 1st, 11:30 a.m. right here on Razor.

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Hey, it's Reed. And if you have ever put in up two fingers in a photo and given the peace sign, you might want to not do that in the future. Maybe you got kids that do that. Experts are saying you probably shouldn't do that anymore because you can get hacked. And I'll explain next, but this is wild. These times we live in are crazy. Don't put up the peace sign in photos or you could get hacked. I'll tell you what's up next.

So apparently hackers can copy your fingerprints if you take a photo with your two fingers up flashing that peace sign. It's Razor 947 1047, at least according to experts. Because I guess cameras are so good now that they can essentially copy your fingerprint data. There are a couple caveats to this. First of all, not super likely. But the way technology is, experts say that in the very near future, this could be a very realistic possibility very easily. So I guess as long as you're not taking like a selfie with your fingers up and your hands are farther away from the camera, it's a lot harder for scammers to get your fingerprints. And it's even crazy we're talking about this. But I guess you could blur your fingerprints or just not do it at all. Just a weird time to be alive. Because what are they going to do with your fingerprints? Like, what is fingerprint like accessible these days? What are we using them for? Maybe our phones? But if I take a picture and you steal my fingerprint, you're going to have access to my phone. And let me tell you something. Good luck, buddy. This thing never leaves my sight. But I guess it could happen. I don't know.

0: Ride the lightning and the big wave with Kona and the Razor all the way to Sin City to see Metallica at the Sphere. The Unforgiven and Sin City finale. Game Day Sports Bar in Appleton on May 28th. Qualifiers can roll in and wait for their name to be called to win a trip to see Metallica in Vegas at the Sphere for their Life Burns Faster residency with hotel and air. And if you didn't qualify or missed your name on air, you can still get to the Vegas Strip with a last chance qualifier. In the end, there will only be one for whom the bell tolls. It could be you. The Unforgiven and Sin City finale. Thursday night, May 28th from 7 to 9 at Game Day Sports Bar with Kona Big Wave and your concert leader.
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5: Enjoy today's comfortable weather. Tons of sunshine, a high near 70, cooler 60s lakeside with a northeast breeze. Cool and calm tonight, a low of 48, moonlit skies. Tomorrow, Friday, mostly sunny, very warm, a high of 85, but not that humid at all. From the WBY First Alert Weather Center, I'm meteorologist Steve Balon.
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What's up with all of these actresses joining OnlyFans? Is anybody hearing about this? It's Razor 947-1047. These actresses who are, I'm not saying old, I don't think old, they're still very beautiful, but they are older for something like this, you would think. Shannon Elizabeth just joined OnlyFans a week or so ago. She was Nadia, the foreign exchange chick from American Pie. Yeah, she joined OnlyFans. Before that, Jamie Presley joined OnlyFans. Denise Richards is on OnlyFans. And then recently, I don't personally know this actress, but her name is Trisha Helfer. She was in Battlestar Galactica, apparently. She joined OnlyFans. She's hot, by the way. 52 years old. I mean, good for her, but there's a lot of people joining OnlyFans. I've never used OnlyFans. I just don't, like, it's another subscription, right? And again, how are people, like, affording all these things that are subscriptions? I don't get it. But hey, you know what? You do you.

Well, at least it's finally starting to feel like summer around here. And with that comes mosquitoes. I am just eaten up over the weekend. Did a lot of yard work, you know, in some wooded areas. And I, like, you would think my blood is literal gold to mosquitoes. Because I don't know what it is about my blood, but they love me. And I've got mosquito bites everywhere. And it's not exactly pleasant. But, you know, state bird of Wisconsin, they say, right?

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And I got to get out of here. Decker, though, coming up next. So stick around for him. And I will talk to you tomorrow.

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Well, today is the day that we are going to be crowning our winner of Unforgiven in Sin City. That is all happening at Game Day Sports Bar tonight, 7 until 9. If you're qualified, you know you got to be there. If you're not qualified, maybe you could be one of our last chance qualifiers at the big party we're throwing at Game Day Sports Bar tonight. Going to be outside, the weather looking nice. Going to be a whole lot of fun tonight. Here's 3 Days Grace's latest. Don't want to go home tonight.

Razor 94.7, 104.7. It's going to be a party with Kona Big Wave over at Game Day Sports Bar tonight. Unforgiven in Sin City, the finale event. It's going to be a whole lot of fun, man. I'm looking forward to it. Us on Razor, me and Reed, and then the WAPL people are going to be there as well. Lots of people showing up, which is going to be great to see because they know that they got to be there in order to win. That's happening at Game Day Sports Bar here in Appleton, 7 till 9 tonight. Ice Dye Kills, Twisting the Knife.

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8: Enjoy today's comfortable weather. Tons of sunshine, a high near 70, cooler 60s lakeside with a northeast breeze. Cool and calm tonight, a low of 48, moonlit skies. Tomorrow, Friday, mostly sunny, very warm, a high of 85, but not that humid at all. From the WBAY First Alert Weather Center, I'm meteorologist Steve Balon.
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Razor 94.7, 104.7, Tim Montana, Break Me Down. Next week, we are going to be overwhelming you with ticket giveaways three times a day for Crossroads 41, The Rock Detour. 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

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Only two albums, but Mike Prodigy, he is still working. He's doing solo stuff. He's done the Violent, things like that. And he posts on Instagram a lot about asking where people want to see him play. And then he usually goes and plays in those places. Evanescence going out on a long tour with Spirit Box and Poppy and a number of other bands. Closest stop going to be in Chicago. Here's Who Will You Follow.

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0: Ride the lightning and the big wave with Kona and the Razor all the way to Sin City to see Metallica at the Sphere. The Unforgiven and Sin City finale. Game Day Sports Bar in Appleton on May 28th. Qualifiers can roll in and wait for their name to be called to win a trip to see Metallica in Vegas at the Sphere for their Life Burns Faster residency with hotel and air. And if you didn't qualify or missed your name on air, you can still get to the Vegas Strip with a last chance qualifier. In the end, there'll only be one for whom the bell tolls. It could be you. The Unforgiven and Sin City finale. 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

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Let's get pumped for some Metallica giveaways tonight with a Metallica three-way coming up in just a few. If you got a Metallica song you want to hear, let me know. 920-281-0947. Already got Luxi Turna lined up and ready to go. If you want an old school one, or maybe one of their 90s, or maybe one of the new one, or even an old school one, again, 920-281-0947. 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
1: And today it is to get you pumped for our time over at Game Day Sports Bar, where we are going to be hooking someone up with a trip over to Las Vegas to go and see the mighty Metallica inside the Sphere. We'll get you to that show, in the show, in a hotel room, and back home as well. I mean, we're not going to drive you. We'll fly you. You'll have to get yourself to the airport. But before you do that, you have to get yourself to Game Day Sports Bar tonight. 7 o'clock is when it starts. If you're not qualified or if you've won something within the last 30 days, yes, you can still qualify. You should be all right. So come on by, have some fun, and maybe you'll be on your way to Las Vegas in the not-too-distant future. Metallica kicks off with Luxe Eterna.

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7: Enjoy today's comfortable weather. Tons of sunshine, a high near 70, cooler 60s lakeside with a northeast breeze. Cool and calm tonight, a low of 48, moonlit skies. Tomorrow, Friday, mostly sunny, very warm, a high of 85, but not that humid at all. From the WBAY First Alert Weather Center, I'm meteorologist Steve Balon.
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Tonight's the big night. We've been talking about it all day, and we're going to talk about it all night. Kona Big Wave with the Unforgiven in Sin City finale event happening at Game Day Sports Bar, 7 until 9 tonight. And to answer that question, yes, you can still get qualified, even if you won something from me in the last 30 days. Got new rock from Wage War for you. I love this song. It's Blindfold on the Razor.

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1: 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The hands around my throat, it's all I can think about. The smell of sweat and blood, I would feed you all my pleasures.

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0: It's time to level up your look with gear from the new Razer 947 1047 merch store. 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

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Black Veil Brides, those guys are on the list for tickets to win. I don't know why I said it that way. That's a really weird way of saying it. I'm giving away tickets to Black Veil Brides in a little bit with Decker's Records. Here's Asking Alexandria.

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1: 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You want to win tickets to that? Well, be the seventh person to give me a call at 920-281-0947 and then answer my tricky trivia question correctly. It's about a game, a toy, if you would. So give me a call, 920-281-0947. I've got another pair of tickets for Black Veil Brides playing at the Rave in Milwaukee, September 3rd. You want to win them, I want you to win them as well. 920-281-0947, the number to call to play Decker's Records. Here's President, Destroy Me.

0: Fraser, you're my seventh caller. That means you got the first chance to play Decker's Records. Are you ready?
1: Yes, I am.
0: Good. The original Mr. Potato Head came out in what year? Was it 1950, 1951, or 1952?
1: 1951
0: is incorrect. Sorry. Razor, you ready to play Decker's Records?
2: Absolutely. I was 2-5 and now 7.
0: There. Well, now you're 8, technically. Here we go. The original Mr. Potato Head came out in what year? Was it 1950, 1951, or 1952?
2: 1950.
0: 1950 is incorrect. Sorry. Razor, you ready to play Decker's Records?
3: Yes, I am.
0: The original Mr. Potato Head came out in what year? Was it 1950, 1951, or 1952?
3: 1952
0: is correct, and it wasn't plastic. It was sharp, spiky things that you actually had to put on a real-life potato. What is your name?
3: Chad.
0: Chad, aren't we glad that toys are a little less dangerous these days and maybe use a little less vegetables?
3: I think the complication kept us aware, so I'm not quite sure on that.
0: Well, that's a survivalist bias. Anyways, I will get you hooked up with a pair of tickets to go see Black Veil Brides at the Rave in Milwaukee September 3rd. They're playing with Caskets, Archers, and Holy Wars.
3: Thank you, sir.

0: 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Well, get off at that next exit on the Razor and take the Rock Detour.
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4: Enjoy today's comfortable weather. Tons of sunshine, a high near 70, cooler 60. Lakeside with a northeast breeze. Cool and calm tonight, a low of 48, moonlit skies. Tomorrow, Friday, mostly sunny, very warm, a high of 85, but not that humid at all. From the WBY First Alert Weather Center, I'm meteorologist Steve Balon.
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So I just got an email from my old university, and it's shocking they're not asking for money, but it is to them for them to announce their celebrity softball game that they've got going on. And I just want to stand up and say how offended I am that I have not been asked to be a part of their celebrity softball game for my alma mater. How dare you? I'm famous. People have taken pictures with me. I've taken pictures with people. It's crazy for them to think that I'm not worthy enough to be on their celebrity softball game. Like I'd be able to show up anyways. It would just be nice to have been asked. That's all I'm saying, right? We all feel

a little famous sometimes, right? I'm popular, relatively. I'm the most popular afternoon DJ in an active rock format here in Northeast Wisconsin. So I've got that going for me, and no one else does because, well, there's no one else. We got Razor Sports. We won't talk about how famous I am during that. We will play Five Finger Death Punch, though. It's the end on the Razor.

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1: It is time for Razor Sports, and we've got PJ here from 1570 The Score. How's it going?
2: It's going pretty good.
1: Yeah? Tell me about what's happening in the wide, wide world of sports today.
2: Unfortunately, it's like all off-the-field news right now.
1: Okay.
2: What's going on?
1: Okay, we could take that.
2: We're not talking about that story locally, but the NBA has now passed new anti-tanking rules.
1: Thank God.
2: That expand the draft lottery now to 14 to 16 teams, a regulation zone, basically, for the bottom three teams. And they're going to get penalized with less chances, I guess.
1: Is that going to be like the Premier League type of thing? Are they going to downgrade NBA teams to like Division I NCAA teams?
2: Maybe they should.
1: They should do that.
2: Especially if they're trying to, suck on purpose.
1: Right. Yeah.
2: I'm just, that's a good point you made there. But, apparently they're going to lessen their chances to win the number one pick. So, apparently, this is supposed to help everything.
1: Okay. Well, we'll see about that. Let's talk local sports really quick. This happened in Sherwood over at the golf course. Did you see they got the Otters there, right?
2: I heard something about this.
1: Yeah. And one of our local our writers for WHBY, he wrote that there's a family of Otters on the golf course at, I believe it's High Cliff Golf Course up there, right?
2: Yeah.
1: And beautiful place. I do a tournament over there. But my favorite part was that they wrote, the Otters allegedly stole a golf ball from some golfers, which I love that they are maintaining the innocence of these Otters until proven guilty, of course.
2: Yes, I mean, we don't want otter on otter crime. We don't want any of that, especially the golf course, right? You know, it's good that it's still allegedly going through the process.

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Razor 94.7, 104.7, getting closer and closer to tonight's Unforgiven and Sin City finale happening over at Game Day Sports Bar with Kona Big Wave. I'm excited to drink one of those while standing outside and hooking someone up with that grand prize trip to see Metallica at the Sphere in Las Vegas. And I can't tell you how many times I've gotten people messaging me or texting in or stopping me on the street. That happened one time. I could tell you how many times that happened. That was once. Yes, you can still get qualified for Unforgiven in Sin City. You just got to be at Game Day Sports Bar this evening, 7 until 9. Sound good? Cool. Your Loud Ride coming up in a few. It's Turnstile.

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2: It's time for your Loud Ride, and it will be a Loud Ride that will feature a dumb criminal with a chainsaw. And also getting you plugged in with New Rock from a Perfect Circle. We got that and some rumblings of what else is happening here on the Razor in the not-too-distant future. All coming up. Let's crank up the new one from Architects. 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

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Time now for your dumb criminal of the day. We head to Florida, where a 33-year-old man has been arrested after breaking into a store and stealing $12,000 worth of Pokemon cards. How did he do it, and how did he land on our dumb criminal of the day list? Well, this man named Clayton, was arrested after he allegedly broke into a store. Allegedly, they caught him, and they saw him on camera. So I think allegedly could be, you know, excused. He's not an otter stealing a golf ball, allegedly. He was using a chainsaw. He broke into this store and stole Pokemon cards, $12,000 worth of Pokemon cards. And man, I will tell you this, if you would have told me back in third grade that these Pokemon cards that I was just like haphazardly playing with on the playground and carelessly losing throughout my childhood would be worth so much money, I would be a much richer man right now. Either way, he got arrested. He initially got away with it, but then he was caught. So there's blood in his car from cutting himself on the chainsaw. Now he's been charged with burglary and grand theft. And yet we have a guy breaking in to a store with a chainsaw before we got Grand Theft Auto 6. What in the world is going on?

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8: Enjoy today's comfortable weather. Tons of sunshine, a high near 70, cooler 60s lakeside with a northeast breeze. Cool and calm tonight, a low of 48, moonlit skies. Tomorrow, Friday, mostly sunny, very warm, a high of 85, but not that humid at all. From the WBAY First Alert Weather Center, I'm meteorologist Steve Balon.
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Someone's going to be happy tonight over at Game Day Sports Bar because we got our finale event going on there. I will be one of those happy people because I get to hang out in the sunshine and drink some Kona Big Waves and also hook someone up with a great trip to Las Vegas. 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Get qualified there. 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It's Black Label Society, name and blood.

Razor 94.7, 104.7, Nita Strauss, who just welcomed her first child. Congratulations to her. That is Dead Inside with David Dram. Hey, we are going to be giving away a crap ton of tickets to go to the Rock Detour, Crossroads 41, the Rock Detour, that is, starting next week at 11:30. 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
5: 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Today, we've got some new music from the band A Perfect Circle. This just dropped yesterday, and I, for one, am very excited about it. I have a good friend of mine whom I've spoken to in some manner for 3,709 days in a row. That is how long our Snapchat streak is. We get along on most things, and but one thing that we just simply do not agree on is the newest version or new music from A Perfect Circle. This stems back to 2018, 6 years or 8 years ago. I really enjoyed Eat the Elephant. I thought it was great. I listened to it recently. Still think it's great. He does not like it, and it is probably the biggest stick in our relationship. And it's too bad, but he's missing out, because I think the new A Perfect Circle stuff is awesome. This is their latest, called Starless. Just dropped yesterday. It's on the Razor.

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1: 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I am done for today here on the Razor, but I am headed to Game Day Sports Bar, the party with Kona Big Wave at Game Day Sports Bar. Kicks off at 7 o'clock. It is the Unforgiven in Sin City finale event. Someone is going to win a trip to Las Vegas. Could it be you? Boy, I hope so. If it isn't you, who else could it be? It obviously couldn't be anyone else. So make sure you see me there. I see you there. And we have a good time at Game Day Sports Bar, 7 till 9 o'clock tonight. Unforgiven in Sin City, the finale, brought to you by Kona Big Wave. 3 days grace. Don't want to go home tonight.

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Their new one, Is It? 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That's at noon. 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Coming up, new rock from Evanescence. But first, Chevelle Pale Horse on the Razor.

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